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All right, Powell River, that's going to be it for me today. Of course, Jordan and Shirley will be back tomorrow. They're going to have a fantastic show planned out for you for your Thursday. Of course, I will be back tomorrow afternoon to hang out with you as well. In the words of my good friend Don Simmons, if you need to be in the know, tune into AJ. And I'm going to leave you with one of the best songs of all time. So good that it shows up regularly in my gym playlist. It's Rush with the classic Tom Sawyer on Coast FM. Have a good night, Powell River. We'll see you tomorrow.

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afraid of it. I said, no, I like it. I like it, it's good. She said, you like it now, but you'll learn to love it later.

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1: Yes, the weather is hot and the fish are biting. How about that? It's the perfect mix for a day on the water. Lingcod fishing is still going strong in all locations, particularly around eastern Vancouver Island. If you've got an itch for coho fishing, you can start scratching it pretty soon. Coho opening has been announced for June 1st, and most locations will be open for two marked fish. For local Chinook fishing, experts say the sub-areas south of Nanaimo have really picked up. And for you prawn fans, your best bets right now are between Nanaimo and Campbell River. While reports suggest prawning has been a little slower south of Ladysmith this year, halibut fishing is looking good through the west coast. Top trolling has been the Savage Gear Burbot Tube. And word has it you might also land some lingcod and Chinook with that as well. If freshwater fishing tickles your fancy, Long Lake and Colliery Dam have been restocked with catchable-sized trout. If it's the larger trout you're after, the big fish are biting plenty at Sproat Lake and Lake Cowichan. If you're heading out, remember to obtain proper licensing. A valid BC Tidal Waters sport fishing license is required for any species of finfish or shellfish in BC's salt waters, and a salmon conservation stamp is required if salmon are being retained.
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1: Good morning. I'm Nathan Maley. North Island College is introducing its first Indigenous vice president. Wiley Henderson has more.
2: The college says Kelly Shopland will step into the role on June 22nd after spending more than a decade as NIC's Executive Director of Indigenous Education. Shopland is a Comox First Nation member who began her career at NIC in 2008 in Frontline Student Services as an Indigenous Education Navigator. She says she's honored to accept the position and looks forward to collaborating with NIC President Lisa Domé and the rest of the leadership team. The college says her role will oversee student life, registration, recruitment, marketing, alumni, events, and communications. Wiley Henderson, Courtney.
1: Small-town movie theaters are welcoming a motion calling on the BC government to let them serve liquor during all-ages shows. The motion passed in the House on Tuesday. Currently, movie theaters can only serve alcohol in adults-only showings. Lisa Milne, owner of the Royal Theatre and Trail, said it's unfair to limit alcohol in movie theaters when similar rules don't apply to live music venues.
3: It's outdated, and it really, truly does need to change so that we can be on a more fair playing game within the entertainment space.
1: Agriculture and Food Minister Lana Popham says she'll work on implementing the changes, but didn't provide a timeline for when they could take effect. And BC's Slism's LNG has signed a major deal with a German company to export liquefied natural gas to Europe. The proposed project in northwest BC has been greenlit by BC and Canada, but is still waiting on a final investment decision. BC Energy Minister Adrian Dix says the deal is a major step in that direction.
4: This is an important moment. This is the third offtake agreement, but the first with Europe.
1: CEFE would purchase 1 million tons of LNG for up to 20 years, beginning in the early 2030s.
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2: Yes, the weather is hot and the fish are biting. How about that? It's the perfect mix for a day on the water. Lingcod fishing is still going strong in all locations, particularly around eastern Vancouver Island. If you've got an itch for coho fishing, you can start scratching it pretty soon. Coho opening has been announced for June 1st, and most locations will be open for two marked fish. For local Chinook fishing, experts say the sub-areas south of Nanaimo have really picked up. And for you prawn fans, your best bets right now are between Nanaimo and Campbell River. While reports suggest prawning has been a little slower south of Ladysmith this year, halibut fishing is looking good through the west coast. Top trolling has been the Savage Gear Burbot Tube. And word has it you might also land some lingcod and Chinook with that as well. If freshwater fishing tickles your fancy, Long Lake and Colliery Dam have been restocked with catchable-sized trout. If it's the larger trout you're after, the big fish are biting plenty at Sprout Lake and Lake Cowichan. If you're heading out, remember to obtain proper licensing. A valid BC Tidal Waters sport fishing license is required for any species of finfish or shellfish in BC's salt waters, and a salmon conservation stamp is required if salmon are being retained.
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1: Good morning. I'm Nathan Maley. North Island College is introducing its first Indigenous vice president. Wiley Henderson has more.
2: The college says Kelly Shopland will step into the role on June 22nd after spending more than a decade as NIC's Executive Director of Indigenous Education. Shopland is a Comox First Nation member who began her career at NIC in 2008 in Frontline Student Services as an Indigenous Education Navigator. She says she's honored to accept the position and looks forward to collaborating with NIC President Lisa Domé and the rest of the leadership team. The college says her role will oversee student life, registration, recruitment, marketing, alumni, events, and communications. Wiley Henderson, Courtney.
1: Small-town movie theaters are welcoming a motion calling on the BC government to let them serve liquor during all-ages shows. The motion passed in the House on Tuesday. Currently, movie theaters can only serve alcohol in adults-only showings. Lisa Milne, owner of the Royal Theatre in Trail, said it's unfair to limit alcohol in movie theaters when similar rules don't apply to live music venues.
3: It's outdated, and it really, truly does need to change so that we can be on a more fair playing game within the entertainment space.
1: Agriculture and Food Minister Lana Popham says she'll work on implementing the changes, but didn't provide a timeline for when they could take effect. And BC Slism's LNG has signed a major deal with a German company to export liquefied natural gas to Europe. The proposed project in northwest BC has been greenlit by BC and Canada, but is still waiting on a final investment decision. BC Energy Minister Adrian Dix says the deal is a major step in that direction.
4: This is an important moment. This is the third offtake agreement, but the first with Europe.
1: CEFE would purchase 1 million tons of LNG for up to 20 years, beginning in the early 2030s.
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1: Good morning. I'm Nathan Maley. North Island College is introducing its first Indigenous vice president. Wiley Henderson has more.
2: The college says Kelly Shopland will step into the role on June 22nd after spending more than a decade as NIC's Executive Director of Indigenous Education. Shopland is a Comox First Nation member who began her career at NIC in 2008 in Frontline Student Services as an Indigenous Education Navigator. She says she's honored to accept the position and looks forward to collaborating with NIC President Lisa Domé and the rest of the leadership team. The college says her role will oversee student life, registration, recruitment, marketing, alumni, events, and communications. Wiley Henderson, Courtney.
1: Small-town movie theaters are welcoming a motion calling on the BC government to let them serve liquor during all-ages shows. The motion passed in the House on Tuesday. Currently, movie theaters can only serve alcohol in adults-only showings. Lisa Milne, owner of the Royal Theatre in Trail, said it's unfair to limit alcohol in movie theaters when similar rules don't apply to live music venues.
3: It's outdated, and it really, truly does need to change so that we can be on a more fair playing game within the entertainment space.
1: Agriculture and Food Minister Lana Popham says she'll work on implementing the changes, but didn't provide a timeline for when they could take effect. And BC Slism's LNG has signed a major deal with a German company to export liquefied natural gas to Europe. The proposed project in northwest BC has been greenlit by BC and Canada, but is still waiting on a final investment decision. BC Energy Minister Adrian Dix says the deal is a major step in that direction.
4: This is an important moment. This is the third offtake agreement, but the first with Europe.
1: CEFE would purchase 1 million tons of LNG for up to 20 years, beginning in the early 2030s.
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6: This summer, we have some potential blockbusters coming to market. And no, I'm not talking about the new Spider-Man movie. Or rather, a series of IPOs, specifically SpaceX, OpenAI, and Anthropic. The anticipation of these companies potentially going public is causing a buzz in the market. But for the average retail investor, how feasible is it to buy these IPOs, and should they? Analysts have tracked the success of high valuation IPOs over the past 5 years, and the majority of time, investors would be better off just buying an index fund. On the institutional side, mutual fund managers are setting aside cash to prepare for these IPOs. But investing as a portfolio manager of a $1 billion mutual fund company is vastly different than an individual investor buying an IPO through their self-directed account in terms of both pricing and volume. Bottom line, investors should err on the side of caution regarding IPOs. The future of these companies remains uncertain, and the hype surrounding highly anticipated public offerings can lead to inflated valuations and heightened volatility.
7: Verican Capital Management Inc. is a registered portfolio manager. 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
1: Good morning. How are you doing today? It is Thursday, the most underrated day of the week. Yes, it is. It's going to be sunny. It's going to be warm. And it's going to be a good time today. We're going to enjoy this Thursday very much. Yes, we are. We're going to talk a little bit more food today. We talked some food yesterday. Talk some more food later on, probably after 10 o'clock today, because today's International Burger Day. So maybe we can figure out who's got the best burger in town. That would be quite something to determine. So that'll be the main point of conversation again after 10 o'clock today. But yes, Thursday, the most underrated day of the week. I love it, don't you? Oh, I know you do. It's Patti Smith. Sometimes love just ain't enough. Ain't that right? It's on Coast FM.

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1: It is going to be another hot one today. Yes, for this Thursday, yesterday, very nice today. Very nice as well. We're going to reach a high of 22 degrees today. That is pretty good. Currently 12, no wind right now. So, yeah, it's going to be a warm day today. And aside from that, not much else to say. Some cooler temperatures over the weekend. Things starting to look a little bit warmer, though, with tomorrow being 16, Saturday 17, and Sunday 19 before we return to a couple more 20-degree days early next week. But, yeah, we're really starting to feel that summer weather right now. Isn't that exciting? And let me just say, this song definitely feels like summer, does it not? It's Danger Zone on Powell River's Greatest Hits.

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1: Habs fans, how are we feeling? Is it over? Are they done? Another loss last night, 4-0. One shot in the third period yesterday, not so good. Do what? Another home loss, too. It's the first time in franchise history the Habs have lost four straight playoff games. Four straight home playoff games, I should say. That is quite remarkable. Do they have anything left in the tank to make it to the Stanley Cup Finals? A lot of people are saying no, and, you know, it's finally catching up to them, those two previous Game 7s. We'll wait and see, and, you know, Game 5, you never know. Anything is possible. We'll find out their fate on Friday night, so tomorrow night, another 5 o'clock start in Carolina. Maybe it'll be a Hurricanes, Golden Knights, Stanley Cup Final. Hopefully not. Elsewhere in the world of hockey, if anybody's been watching the World Championships right now in Switzerland, Canada currently in action, quarterfinal action right now, as they are taking on the Americans, looking to get a little revenge from the Olympics. Spoiler alert if you are recording it, but right now Canada has a 2-0 lead over the U.S. in the quarters. Pretty good. Won't, you know, cure all the demons from Milano Cortina, but it'll at least help ease some of that pain, because that wound still a little fresh.

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1: Just a little heads up here. Today at Willingdon Beach, there was supposed to be a candlelight ceremony for the missing and murdered Indigenous women and girls and all women of the world from 4 to 5:30 at Willingdon Beach. If you have not heard the news regarding this, the ceremony has been canceled today, so it will not be taking place. But if you do show up, I do still believe somebody will be there on hand just in case. But if you were planning on attending, again, this candlelight ceremony for missing and murdered Indigenous women and girls and all women of the world

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1: Good morning. I'm Nathan Maley. North Island College is introducing its first Indigenous vice president. Wiley Henderson has more.
2: The college says Kelly Shopland will step into the role on June 22nd after spending more than a decade as NIC's Executive Director of Indigenous Education. Shopland is a Comox First Nation member who began her career at NIC in 2008 in Frontline Student Services as an Indigenous Education Navigator. She says she's honored to accept the position and looks forward to collaborating with NIC President Lisa Domé and the rest of the leadership team. The college says her role will oversee student life, registration, recruitment, marketing, alumni, events, and communications. Wiley Henderson, Courtney.
1: Small-town movie theaters are welcoming a motion calling on the BC government to let them serve liquor during all-ages shows. The motion passed in the House on Tuesday. Currently, movie theaters can only serve alcohol in adults-only showings. Lisa Milne, owner of the Royal Theatre and Trail, said it's unfair to limit alcohol in movie theaters when similar rules don't apply to live music venues.
3: It's outdated, and it really truly does need to change so that we can be on a more fair playing game within the entertainment space.
1: Agriculture and Food Minister Lana Popham says she'll work on implementing the changes, but didn't provide a timeline for when they could take effect. And BC Slism's LNG has signed a major deal with a German company to export liquefied natural gas to Europe. The proposed project in northwest BC has been greenlit by BC and Canada, but is still waiting on a final investment decision. BC Energy Minister Adrian Dix says the deal is a major step in that direction.
4: This is an important moment. This is the third offtake agreement, but the first with Europe.
1: CEFE would purchase 1 million tons of LNG for up to 20 years, beginning in the early 2030s.
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1: A happy Thursday to you. You might have heard this news already, but BC Ferries is getting four new vessels in 2029, and they just revealed the names of these four new vessels. They're going to be called Summit Arbutus, Summit Cedar, Summit Maple, Summit Spruce, named after BC trees, and the Summit is because they are Summit class vessels. And BC Ferries said the names were chosen with input from employees and a representative group of external participants. So not bad names. They're fine. They're not anything special. It may be a nice change from like the Queen of Coquitlam, the Queen of Surrey, and the Queens and everything like that. So something a little bit different. But I feel like they could be better. I think we need to help BC Ferries out here and give them some different suggestions. So if you got any ideas on what to call these four new BC ferry vessels, send it in over the text line, 604-485-4207. Get as creative as you want with it. Have some fun. What should we really call these new ferries?

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1: BC Ferries is getting four new vessels, and they've already named them, and they've named them after trees. It's not too bad, but I feel like we can do better. What are your suggestions? 604-485-4207. Get creative with it. Like, maybe you could call one the Queen of White Spot. I think that would be quite interesting, quite funny, because they got White Spot on most of the BC Ferries. Or how about calling one the Always On Time? Little ironic there. I think that would be a very fun, creative name. What are your ideas? 604-485-4207.

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1: BC Ferries got four new vessels. Really getting four new vessels. They got the names for them: the Summit Arbutus, Summit Cedar, Summit Maple, and Summit Spruce. Good names. Again, not bad, but I feel like they can be better. Do you have a more creative idea for these BC Ferry names? 604-485-4207. I said one should be called the Always On Time. Maybe we should call another one the Three Sailing Wait. I like that one a lot. Or how about this one as well? I got ChatGPT involved, so I think AI can be very useful in coming up with names for things. Some of ChatGPT's suggestions was the Emerald Current. That's a nice one. Orca Wind. Coastal Moon. Rain Shadow. Spirit of the Salish Sea. That's a good one. Like, maybe not funny, but I think they're way better than Summit Tree or something like that. The Westward, the Cascade Horizon, like, come on. Oh, these names are way more superior than what BC Ferries came up with. They should have used AI to come up with these names. Any suggestions you can think of? 604-485-4207.

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1: Okay, we got a few more name ideas for the brand new BC Ferry vessels that we're going to get in 2029. BC Ferries has named them after trees. Again, we can do better. Some funny ones here from our friend ChatGPT. You can call one, wait for the next sailing. Or here's a good one. This one might be my favorite. Calling a ferry the wind warning. Oh, how cool does that sound? That is, I think we should really call a ferry vessel the wind warning. I think that would be really, really fun. Another one you can go with, queen of the lineup. Yeah, lots of lineups. Full load and go. Here we go. Or spirit of expensive groceries. There we go. Kind of thinking a little bit more outside the box. Or you can also call one the 745, probably. I like my own as calling one the three sailing weight. I think that one's really good. Oh, the three sailing weight's coming in. Oh, which ferry are you on today? Oh, we're on the three sailing weight. Like, I think that's some good ones here. Did I mention this one? Some Powell River or Sunshine Coast flavor ones. The Savory Spirit. I can't remember if I mentioned that one. That's a good name for a boat. The Coastal Fur. The Texada Runner. The Malaspina Wind? Or you just call one the Malaspina? We got the Malaspina Sky, so we got that one. The Texada Runner, I think that's... There's so many different ways you can go about it. Again, the ones after trees, they're fine, but I feel like you're just missing out on so many creative ideas. Do you have any more? Let me know. 604-485-4207.

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1: Good morning. I'm Nathan Maley. North Island College is introducing its first Indigenous vice president. Wiley Henderson has more.
2: The college says Kelly Shopland will step into the role on June 22nd after spending more than a decade as NIC's Executive Director of Indigenous Education. Shopland is a Comox First Nation member who began her career at NIC in 2008 in Frontline Student Services as an Indigenous Education Navigator. She says she's honored to accept the position and looks forward to collaborating with NIC President Lisa Domé and the rest of the leadership team. The college says her role will oversee student life, registration, recruitment, marketing, alumni, events, and communications. Wiley Henderson, Courtney.
1: Small-town movie theaters are welcoming a motion calling on the BC government to let them serve liquor during all-ages shows. The motion passed in the House on Tuesday. Currently, movie theaters can only serve alcohol in adults-only showings. Lisa Milne, owner of the Royal Theatre in Trail, said it's unfair to limit alcohol in movie theaters when similar rules don't apply to live music venues.
3: It's outdated, and it really, truly does need to change so that we can be on a more fair playing game within the entertainment space.
1: Agriculture and Food Minister Lana Popham says she'll work on implementing the changes, but didn't provide a timeline for when they could take effect. And BC Slism's LNG has signed a major deal with a German company to export liquefied natural gas to Europe. The proposed project in northwest BC has been greenlit by BC and Canada, but is still waiting on a final investment decision. BC Energy Minister Adrian Dix says the deal is a major step in that direction.
4: This is an important moment. This is the third offtake agreement, but the first with Europe.
1: CEFE would purchase 1 million tons of LNG for up to 20 years, beginning in the early 2030s.
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16: It is Burger Day today, International Burger Day, National Burger Day, you name it. We are celebrating the burger today. Who doesn't love a burger? We all enjoy burgers. You can't screw up a burger. I think that's the one of the main reasons we love them, because you can't have, it's hard to make a bad burger. If you make a bad burger, you should not be allowed anywhere near a kitchen. Simple as that. And there's many good burgers. And there's many good burgers right here in town. So let's see if we can figure this one out. Who has the best burger in Powell River? 604-485-4207. Lots of different choices. Could be a restaurant burger. Could be maybe a burger that you make at home. Maybe yours is like the most superior. Send it on the text line, 604-485-4207.

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1: International Hamburger Day today. Who has the best burger in Powell River? 604-485-4207. I'll share with you who I think might have it very soon here. But did you know the largest hamburger ever created was made in 1982, measuring 3,591 pounds, providing enough food to feed over 10,000 people. Oh, boy. That is a big, big burger. Who doesn't love burgers? It's hard to dislike a burger. There's so many different ways you can do it. So many different meats. You can do it, right? It can be meat. Can be, you know, plant-based burgers. Vegan burgers are good, too. Trust me, I've had the vegan burgers. They taste just as fine. Your options are endless with burgers, right? Like, get creative. I always try to get creative when I make burgers for myself. Do some different toppings, condiments. There's different buns or different types of hamburger meat, whatnot. There's so many different ways to go about it, and they all taste fantastic, don't they? Now I'm craving a burger. Definitely having one later on today. But who has the best burger in town? 604-485-4207. Now 10:16 on our Thursday. It's Faith Hill and Breathe. 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
1: Who's got the best burger in town? 604-485-4207 on the text line. We got one coming in here saying the Wildwood Bacon Cheeseburger at the Wildwood Pub. That sounds great. Here's the description. Our signature house-made patty, thick-cut bacon, sliced cheddar, roasted garlic mayo, lettuce, tomato, shaved red onion, and a pickle spear. Classic. Can't go wrong with that. And I'm looking at the rest of the burger menu at the Wildwood Pub, which I have not been able to visit yet. Like, some of these burgers look and sound just phenomenal. Like the Patricia's Burger. House-made patty topped with sautéed garlic mushrooms and house-made Guinness cheese dip. You had me a Guinness cheese dip. That sounds incredible. I got to get myself out there one of these days. But they also got barbecue burger. Now, in types of variations of burgers, I'm a barbecue burger guy. You can't go wrong with a good barbecue burger. Like, those can be the best burgers around. So we got the Wildwood Bacon Cheeseburger at the Wildwood Pub coming in as the best burger in town. Any other suggestions? I know the Spare Room, aka Strikers, has a good burger. Do you know what I think is the best burger in town? It's the Canuck Burger at Snickers. Have you ever had that one? That is a good burger. I remember the first time I had it, like, every bite was just like, oh, yes, so good. Like, when a burger makes you have a reaction like that, you know it's good. So I'm going with the Canuck Burger at Snickers as the best burger in town. Again, that is up for debate. What else do you suggest? 604-485-4207.

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0: 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The oldest theater in BC. And the shortest river in Canada. 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
1: How does this burger sound on International Burger Day? This is called the Glam Burger. It was created in 2014, and this burger has a gold leaf, lobster, caviar, black truffle, Kobe beef venison with a duck egg. Doesn't that sound expensive? It's one of the most priciest burgers ever made, and it's sold at the Honky Tonk restaurant in London, and you can purchase that one for $1,768. That is a pricey burger. Now, one of the more expensive burgers, it's the Fleur-de-Lis in Las Vegas, serves a burger that's worth $5,000, that's created with Kobe beef and foie gras. Again, very, very fancy. Again, burgers can be high-end fancy. Burgers can be very low-end simple. Just frozen patty, cheese, bun, boom, you're set. Throw some ketchup and mustard on that, maybe some onions. You're golden, right? Even those taste good as well, which is why burgers are one of the best foods ever. You can't go, or you can't have a bad burger. It's nearly impossible. There's some margin for error there, but it's nearly impossible. But again, the question, who has the best burger in Powell River? I'm going with the Canuck Burger from Snickers. On the text line, we got the bacon cheeseburger from the Wildwood Pub. Again, there's a number of other options as well. Doesn't have to be a beef burger. It could be a chicken burger. A plant-based burger. Again, plant-based burgers are pretty good. If you've never had one, you should try one just for the sake of it. Like from not like a fast food plant-based burger, but like from like an actual like restaurant plant-based burger. They're actually, they can be very, very good when done just right. So lots of different choices. 604-485-4207 on this sunny Thursday. It's Prince with Kiss.

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1: Good morning. I'm Nathan Maley. North Island College is introducing its first Indigenous vice president. Wiley Henderson has more.
2: The college says Kelly Shopland will step into the role on June 22nd after spending more than a decade as NIC's Executive Director of Indigenous Education. Shopland is a Comox First Nation member who began her career at NIC in 2008 in Frontline Student Services as an Indigenous Education Navigator. She says she's honored to accept the position and looks forward to collaborating with NIC President Lisa Domé and the rest of the leadership team. The college says her role will oversee student life, registration, recruitment, marketing, alumni, events, and communications. Wiley Henderson, Courtney.
1: Small-town movie theaters are welcoming a motion calling on the BC government to let them serve liquor during all-ages shows. The motion passed in the House on Tuesday. Currently, movie theaters can only serve alcohol in adults-only showings. Lisa Milne, owner of the Royal Theatre and Trail, said it's unfair to limit alcohol in movie theaters when similar rules don't apply to live music venues.
3: It's outdated, and it really, truly does need to change so that we can be on a more fair playing game within the entertainment space.
1: Agriculture and Food Minister Lana Popham says she'll work on implementing the changes, but didn't provide a timeline for when they could take effect. And BC's Slism's LNG has signed a major deal with a German company to export liquefied natural gas to Europe. The proposed project in northwest BC has been greenlit by BC and Canada, but is still waiting on a final investment decision. BC Energy Minister Adrian Dix says the deal is a major step in that direction.
4: This is an important moment. This is the third offtake agreement, but the first with Europe.
1: CEFE would purchase 1 million tons of LNG for up to 20 years, beginning in the early 2030s.
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1: It is now past 11 o'clock Thursday. Again, we're heading north of 20 degrees. More great weather on the horizon. Looking good for the weekend. Final weekend of May, too, right? Like, and Monday, June begins. Let that just sink in for a bit. But wrapping up the month of May is the annual Spring Garden Tour. And some good news to share. Maybe some bad news if you didn't get your tickets. But the Spring Garden Tour have sold out of tickets, which is fantastic to hear. Again, that means that there's going to be a lot of money going back into the community as well, because they, you know, help with the community gardens. They provide scholarships for some students at Brooks Secondary as well. So everything is going to go well there. The weather is supposed to be great. So if you are going on the Spring Garden Tour on Sunday, hopefully you enjoy it. And it is a very good day. And if you didn't get your tickets, I don't know. That's maybe next year. I think that's the way to go. Here's Someday. Sugar Ray. It's on 95.7 Coast FM.

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1: There have been reports that more and more boys are creating online and digital girlfriends using AI. So again, another thing where maybe AI not the best. And experts are saying it's ruining how they learn to have real-life relationships. And experts could also say that it could ruin future human relationships because in the real world, you can't create the perfect person that looks and acts how you like. Is dating really that tough where you have to create an AI girlfriend to help satisfy your relationship needs? Like, I can see why people would do it. But at the same time, it's just like, why? Like, experience life, get some human contact and everything like that. Again, with this AI conversation, yes, AI is good for a few things. AI is, not good for some things. This is probably in the category of something not to use AI for. But the key word here is also boys, young adults, not like adult men. Young adult men are having to create digital AI girlfriends. Yeah, I'm still not sure exactly how to process that news, but that is a very, very telling thing.

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1: Do you remember the story of Harambe the gorilla? Do you remember this? This happened 10 years ago on this date. Cincinnati Zoo, a boy fell into a gorilla, the gorilla enclosure. Harambe the gorilla kind of grabbed him and stuff like that, and zookeepers shot and killed the gorilla because it was at the time what they thought was the best thing to do. It blew up. And, culturally, like, the news was covering it. It became this huge thing on the internet. It became a massive internet meme. And, like, still back then, even till this day, there's a ton of, like, Harambe memes on the internet. It's just something that never ends. It just keeps on going. Well, today is the 10th anniversary of that incident. And I saw him, like, 10 years ago? Like, no way. That did not happen 10 years ago. But, yes, it did, May 28th, 2016. I'm sure some of you remember that, especially if you're like my age. You definitely remember Harambe. Again, all the memes that came with it, like, it was nuts. It was just really unfortunate event that turned into, like, a pop culture phenomenon. And just one of those examples of, like, what the internet can do.

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Stray Cat Strut as we approach the afternoon here on 95.7 Coast FM. Yes, another sunny day is happening today. North of 20 degrees, it will get going to be a warm, warm Thursday as we close things out. You got news coming up at the top of the hour. Plus, you got the fishing report with Wiley as well shortly after. And then you got Shirley from 12 to 3, AJ 3 to 6. Then we back at it tomorrow, 8 a.m. for our Friday edition. Enjoy the rest of this Thursday. Should be a very, very good one. Again, the possibilities are endless with this good weather, whether you're staying inside, outside. Have fun on the rest of this Thursday. Here's the Cult. Some Powell River's greatest hits.

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1: Good afternoon, I'm Nathan Maley. North Island College has appointed its first Indigenous vice president. Wiley Henderson has more.
2: The college says Kelly Shopland will assume the role on June 22nd after more than a decade as NIC's Executive Director of Indigenous Education. Shopland, a member of Comox First Nation, began her career at NIC in 2008 in frontline student services as an Indigenous Education Navigator. She says she's honored to take on the position and looks forward to working with NIC President Lisa Domé and the senior leadership team. The college says her portfolio will include student life, registration, recruitment, marketing, alumni relations, events, and communications. Wiley Henderson, Courtney.
1: A report from BC's health officer says overall alcohol consumption has fallen in recent years, but British Columbians still drink more than the national average. The report's recommendations for the province include requiring warning labels on alcohol packaging and basing prices on alcohol content rather than volume. BC Health Minister Josie Osborne says she'll be taking a close look at the report.
3: I know this is an issue of concern to many different communities, and it's really important that people have the information that they need around alcohol use and around impacts, and that they're able to make those informed decisions.
1: The report found people in BC consume an average of 8.8 drinks per week, compared to the national average of 8.2. Senior men drink the most, with an average of 15 drinks per week. And small independent movie theaters in British Columbia could soon be allowed to serve liquor during all-ages shows. A motion by calling on the BC government to make the changes passed in the House on Tuesday. Movie theaters are currently only allowed to serve alcohol during adults-only screenings. Lisa Milne, owner of the Royal Theatre in Trail, says the changes would give theaters another revenue stream and a broader appeal.
4: A mom and dad might stay and watch a kids movie with their, you know, their young children versus just dropping them off because they could have a beer or wine in the auditorium then.
1: The province has previously argued that it would be difficult in a darkened theater to ensure minors aren't consuming alcohol. But critics note similar rules don't apply to live music venues.
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2: Yes, the weather is hot and the fish are biting. How about that? It's the perfect mix for a day on the water. Lingcod fishing is still going strong in all locations, particularly around eastern Vancouver Island. If you got an itch for coho fishing, you can start scratching it pretty soon. Coho opening has been announced for June 1st, and most locations will be open for two marked fish. For local Chinook fishing, experts say the sub-areas south of Nanaimo have really picked up. And for you prawn fans, your best bets right now are between Nanaimo and Campbell River. While reports suggest prawning has been a little slower south of Ladysmith this year, halibut fishing is looking good through the west coast. Top trolling has been the Savage Gear Burbot Tube. And word has it you might also land some lingcod and Chinook with that as well. If freshwater fishing tickles your fancy, Long Lake and Colliery Dam have been restocked with catchable-sized trout. If it's the larger trout you're after, the big fish are biting plenty at Sprout Lake and Lake Cowichan. If you're heading out, remember to obtain proper licensing. A valid BC Tidal Waters sport fishing license is required for any species of finfish or shellfish in BC's salt waters, and a salmon conservation stamp is required if salmon are being retained.
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Mr. Big, 95.7 Coast FM with Shirley McQueen. What you got going on for the weekend? Maybe hitting the beach? Oh, sounds good. Well, we might see a shower tomorrow, but right back to the sunshine on Saturday for our blue full moon. And, you know, I was listening to a Vancouver lifeguard talk about seeing a paddleboarder in trouble out on the beach. And he had fallen off the board and was having trouble getting up, and he was tiring. So the lifeguard made the decision to run out and rescue him. When he got there, turns out it was Peter Gabriel in Vancouver. This was years ago. He was in town opening for David Bowie on the Let's Dance tour. Saved Peter Gabriel's life. Wow. Stand by for In Your Eyes from Peter Gabriel right after Zappa Costa on 95.7 Coast FM.

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2: Goo Goo Dolls back there. 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They didn't win. 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But in the audience, John Resnick from the Goo Goo Dolls, Queen Latifah got the whole audience singing along to That Song, and it was cool. I thought the awards were amazing. Another throwback to the 90s, Gin Blossoms, Hey Jealousy, 95.7 Coast FM.

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1: So it looks as though you'll soon be able to order a drink when you're in a small independent movie theater in BC. 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Previously, the province had argued that it would be difficult in a darkened theater to ensure minors aren't consuming alcohol. I mean, you could say that about anything. Come on, get your head out of the 1950s, will ya? We're grown-ups over here. Are you in agreement? I think so. 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
2: Randy Bachman and Burton Cummings, the GOATs, have the Guess Who back together for the first time in 23 years. The two of them together on stage as the Guess Who, touring right now across North America. And they are playing the PNE August 23rd, I want to say. And the Save on Food Center in Victoria, August 25th, where Chilliwack will open for them. Everywhere else, it's Don Felder, former Eagles guitarist. He's playing here. He wrote this song. He arranged it, sings on it. And it's a signature song of the band, Hotel California, 95.7 Coast FM. 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

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My best friend, Leanne, she's in Greece right now for her birthday, and she texted me this morning at 2 a.m. Pacific to ask me, hey, what were the bands we saw back in 1990 at the Nebworth Festival in the UK? You're asking me? You know, I had to look it up, but it was quite the lineup. Not only Jimmy Page and Robert Plant, Eric Clapton, Dire Straits. Oh, I mean, the list goes on and on. Pink Floyd. And this gentleman. And, you know, I'm ashamed to say, but I cannot remember seeing the show. Hey, come on, it was the 1990. It's Paul McCartney with Wings here on Jack. 95.7 Coast FM.

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1: Gorgeous day, 18 for the high. We might see a shower or two tomorrow, but back to the sunshine by Saturday. Beautiful weekend ahead and the blue moon on Saturday. Second full moon in the calendar month. Heightened mysticism

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1: Are you invested in basketball? The NBA Finals going down. Knicks defeating the Cavs yesterday. So today, hoping for great things for the Oklahoma City Thunder. Canadian sensation Shai Gilgeous-Alexander and the team taking on the Spurs. And they lead this series 3-2. So with a win, they move on to the NBA Final against the Knicks. Fingers crossed. It's a 5:30 start our time for that game. Steve Winwood on 95.7 Coast FM.

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Shirley McQueen wishing everyone celebrating Eid al-Adha this weekend at the mosques all the very best. Live long and prosper on this blue moon weekend. Gorgeous conditions too as well, with lots of sunshine. We might see a shower or two tomorrow. Not too much to worry about. Saturday's blue moon, the second full moon in the calendar month, is the full moon. So great conditions to look up and take in that full moon. It's Tom Cochran. Have an awesome weekend from all of us.

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Hope your Thursday is going well so far, Powell River. I'm AJ here with the Afternoon Drive Show. Got a bunch of cool stuff to talk to you about today. 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We'll talk about that more coming up in the 4 o'clock hour. Right now, though, it's Kansas, Dust in the Wind on Coast FM.

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Journey, Open Arms on 95.7 Coast FM. Quick question for you. You ever have those carpool karaoke fails? You know what I'm talking about, right? It's those moments where you're singing along to a song in your car just so passionately. You think you know all the lyrics, but when you actually look them up, turns out you were singing them wrong the entire time. This has happened to me with two songs in particular, both of them being songs that we don't really play too much on Coast FM, but the first one being Bruno Mars' Marry You, this part here. Or is it this dancing juice? For the longest time, always thought he was saying dancing shoes, which makes sense, right? You know, that's a common phrase, dancing shoes. But the next one, there's not even a question. I was singing this song wrong, okay? This is another song we don't play on Coast FM, but it's Rihanna's Don't Stop the Music. Please don't stop the music. And I don't know why, for the longest time when I was younger, I always thought she was saying Faisal's Got the Music. Does anybody else hear that? And am I crazy? Like, listen to this. Please don't stop the music. Please don't stop the music. Like, it sounds like she's saying Faisal, right? I'm probably just going crazy. Who is Faisal? You know, why do they have the music? What are they doing with it? I'm still trying to figure that out to this day. You can let me know your carpool karaoke fails. All you got to do is just give me a text over at our text line. We'd love to hear from you, Powell River.

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1: Good afternoon. I'm Nathan Maley. 12 local organizations are set to receive funding from Powell River City Council. The city said over $300,000 will be given to community organizations as part of the Spring 2026 Powell River Community Forest Reserve grants. Representatives from all 12 organizations have been invited to attend the June 4th council meeting to recognize their projects and ongoing contributions to the community. Since its inception, $13.8 million has been granted to local nonprofit organizations, and $16.2 million has been spent, committed, or saved by the city for projects which benefit the entire community. The next grant application window will take place in the fall, and further details will become available next month. Four new BC Ferries vessels will begin service on some of the province's busiest routes between 2029 and 2031. BC Ferries announced names for the new ships, which will be built at China Merchant Shipbuilding Industry Group. The vessels are part of the new Summit-class fleet and will be named after BC trees: arbutus, cedar, maple, and spruce. Each of the ships will be able to carry up to 360 vehicles and 2,100 passengers and crew. BC Ferries says this is about 80 more vehicles and more than 1,000 passengers than the vessels they will replace. The ships are designed to operate interchangeably between routes. BC Ferries said that flexibility will allow vessels to be deployed where they are needed most. And a report from BC's health officer says overall alcohol consumption has fallen in recent years, but British Columbians still drink more than the national average. The report's recommendations for the province include requiring warning labels on alcohol packaging and basing prices on alcohol content rather than volume. BC Health Minister Josie Osborne says she'll be taking a close look at the report.
2: I know this is an issue of concern to many different communities, and it's really important that people have the information that they need around alcohol use and around impacts, and that they're able to make those informed decisions.
1: The report found people in BC consume an average of 8.8 drinks per week, compared to the national average of 8.2. Senior men drink the most, with an average of 15 drinks per week.
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5: Yes, the weather is hot and the fish are biting. How about that? It's the perfect mix for a day on the water. Lingcod fishing is still going strong in all locations, particularly around eastern Vancouver Island. If you've got an itch for coho fishing, you can start scratching it pretty soon. Coho opening has been announced for June 1st, and most locations will be open for two marked fish. For local Chinook fishing, experts say the sub-areas south of Nanaimo have really picked up. And for you prawn fans, your best bets right now are between Nanaimo and Campbell River. While reports suggest prawning has been a little slower south of Ladysmith this year, halibut fishing is looking good through the west coast. Top trolling has been the Savage Gear Burbot Tube. And word has it you might also land some lingcod and Chinook with that as well. If freshwater fishing tickles your fancy, Long Lake and Colliery Dam have been restocked with catchable-sized trout. If it's the larger trout you're after, the big fish are biting plenty at Sprout Lake and Lake Cowichan. If you're heading out, remember to obtain proper licensing. A valid BC Tidal Waters sport fishing license is required for any species of finfish or shellfish in BC's salt waters, and a salmon conservation stamp is required if salmon are being retained.
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It's the Commodores with the lady you bring me up on 95.7 Coast FM. Hope your day's going well so far. It's AJ here. This has got to be one of the best sporting events in the world. Have you heard about this? Like, I'm not even exaggerating here. Have you heard about the Enhanced Games? Came across this a couple of days ago. This is just so funny, dude. So it's basically the Olympics, you know? It's got stuff like weightlifting, swimming, track and field, all that type of stuff there that you would expect at the Olympics, right? But steroids are allowed. You've got to give a huge round of applause to whoever came up with this idea because it really is genius. Can you imagine if we did something like this over in Powell River? You know, you just see, oh, Jimmy's thrown the weight 75 feet into the air. Oh, it's still going. Oh, it's taking out somebody's windshield in the parking lot.

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It's Berlin, all the way from the Top Gun soundtrack, Take My Breath Away on 95.7 Coast FM. Hope your day's treating you well so far. Yeah, we were talking about carpool karaoke.

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